find you. Sweet dream that leave all worries behind you. But in your dreams, whatever they be, dream.

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1: And I love to rock. How about you?
0: And baby, you got what it takes.
1: Ain't that something? You dig the rock?
0: I say.
1: Cool.
0: Stay out of my spot.
1: Oh, yeah. Oh, yeah. Yeah, I like the spot, though, you know.

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I just gotta tell.

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He says, but this is no longer a matter of progress or not progress. My brothers, my friends, my cousins have died trying to build this tunnel. And it just kind of seems to me that nobody has the right to take away our responsibility to finish what these people have died for. Our dignity is involved in our integrity and everything that we believe as working men are involved. So that I ain't really opposed to the machine. I just feel

0: 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All Montagues.
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Tell her to get a witness out there. Somebody shout amen. Somebody shout amen. How many out there know that he's able tonight? Come on, put your hands together. Come on, come on. Tell her to get a witness in the house.